0: 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I did it all the time.
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1: 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It's Autumn.

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0: 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Chill out. Chill out. Chill out. Chill out. 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Chill out. Chill out. 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Chill out. 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Chill out. Chill out. Chill out. 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

0: 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Love never change. 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